I put my head on her shoulder. She said, tell me all the trouble. 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She said,

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But today is the most important day of my life because today

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They're only to hide my guilt and shame. 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

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I forgive you, now I ask the same of you.

0: 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Ràdio Cubelles, sempre a prop teu. Are you ready to
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2: 5 5 4 4 3 3 2 1 1 1 1 And now for my next number, I'd like to return to

They're only to hide my guilt and shame. I forgive you, now I ask the same of you. While we were apart, I was human too.